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8: Rain looks likely this evening, with roughly half an inch of accumulation and a rumble of thunder possible, with late night lows near 56. Once that rain wraps up, tomorrow brings cloudier skies, with temperatures in the mid-60s and northeast winds around 15. Tomorrow night, a low in the low 50s under mostly cloudy skies, winds northeast at 10. Monday turns considerably cloudy with highs in the low 60s, and Tuesday stays mainly cloudy with highs near 61.

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6: Rain looks likely this evening, with roughly half an inch of accumulation and a rumble of thunder possible, with late-night lows near 56. Once that rain wraps up, tomorrow brings cloudier skies, with temperatures in the mid-60s and northeast winds around 15. Tomorrow night, a low in the low 50s under mostly cloudy skies, winds northeast at 10. Monday turns considerably cloudy with highs in the low 60s, and Tuesday stays mainly cloudy with highs near 61.

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4: Rain looks likely tonight, around half an inch, with an isolated storm or two, lows in the mid-50s. That rain clears out tomorrow, leaving mostly cloudy skies, highs near 66, northeast winds around 15, gusting to 25. Clouds stick around tomorrow night, too. Low in the low 50s, winds northeast at 10. Monday brings mostly cloudy skies with highs in the low 60s. Then Tuesday looks cloudy, with limited sun, highs near 61.
5: 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Thunder 100.1.

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8: You stepped out for your morning jog. 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
7: Rain looks likely tonight. Around half an inch, with an isolated storm or two, lows in the mid-50s. That rain clears out tomorrow, leaving mostly cloudy skies, highs near 66, northeast winds around 15, gusting to 25. Clouds stick around tomorrow night, too. Low in the low 50s, winds northeast at 10. Monday brings mostly cloudy skies with highs in the low 60s. Then Tuesday looks cloudy, with limited sun, highs near 61.

he left his fortune to some guy he barely knew. His kids were mad as hell, but me, I'm doing well. And I drive by today to just say thanks and pray, and I left a six-pack

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6: Rain looks likely tonight. Around half an inch, with an isolated storm or two, lows in the mid-50s. That rain clears out tomorrow, leaving mostly cloudy skies, highs near 66, northeast winds around 15, gusting to 25. Clouds stick around tomorrow night, too. Low in the low 50s, winds northeast at 10. Monday brings mostly cloudy skies with highs in the low 60s. Then Tuesday looks cloudy, with limited sun, highs near 61.
7: 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Thunder 100.1.

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1: In college football Saturday night, a top 10 matchup at Ole Miss went to Mississippi, beating LSU 32-24. LSU threw an interception in the end zone with a minute left. Kentucky won at number 9, Texas A&M 31-21. At 10th ranked Alabama, the Tide came back to beat Florida State 50-36. USC won at Rutgers 42-35. Louisville at home won its top 25 matchup against SMU 41-31. Michigan ranked 19th this week, trailed UTEP late in the first half 14-7, but the Wolverines beat them 52-17. Oklahoma edged New Mexico 14-6, and in Charlotte, West Virginia beat Virginia 38-27. NASCAR

0: And at Bristol for Joey Logano. To baseball, Texas won, Houston lost. The Rangers are alone in first by a game in the AL West. The regular season ends in a week. And Arizona homered in the ninth to beat the Yankees.
1: Rain moves in early this morning with around half an inch of accumulation possible. And a thunderstorm or two can't be ruled out, with lows down to 58 and northeast winds near 10. Highs reach near 66 today under mostly cloudy skies, with that northeast wind near 15. Clouds linger tonight, lows in the upper 40s. Tomorrow, mainly cloudy with highs in the low 60s. Tuesday brings a few clouds, highs near 61.

Rain moves in early this morning with around half an inch of accumulation possible, and a thunderstorm or two can't be ruled out, with lows down to 58 and northeast winds near 10. Highs reach near 66 today under mostly cloudy skies, with that northeast wind near 15. Clouds linger tonight, lows in the upper 40s. Tomorrow, mainly cloudy with highs in the low 60s. Tuesday brings a few clouds, highs near 61.

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1: In college football Saturday night, a top 10 matchup at Ole Miss went to Mississippi, beating LSU 32-24. LSU threw an interception in the end zone with a minute left. Kentucky won at number 9, Texas A&M 31-21. At 10th ranked Alabama, the Tide came back to beat Florida State 50-36. USC won at Rutgers 42-35. Louisville at home won its top 25 matchup against SMU 41-31. Michigan ranked 19th this week, trailed UTEP late in the first half 14-7, but the Wolverines beat them 52-17. Oklahoma edged New Mexico 14-6, and in Charlotte, West Virginia beat Virginia 38-27. NASCAR win at Bristol for Joey Logano. To baseball, Texas won, Houston lost. The Rangers are alone in first by a game in the AL West. The regular season ends in a week, and Arizona homered in the ninth to beat the Yankees.
2: Rain moves in early this morning with around half an inch of accumulation possible, and a thunderstorm or two can't be ruled out, with lows down to 58 and northeast winds near 10. Highs reach near 66 today under mostly cloudy skies, with that northeast wind near 15. Clouds linger tonight, lows in the upper 40s. Tomorrow, mainly cloudy with highs in the low 60s. Tuesday brings a few clouds, highs near 61.

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1: In college football, Saturday night, a top 10 matchup at Ole Miss went to Mississippi, beating LSU 32-24. LSU threw an interception in the end zone with a minute left. Kentucky won at number 9, Texas A&M 31-21. At 10th-ranked Alabama, the Tide came back to beat Florida State 50-36. USC won at Rutgers 42-35. Louisville at home won its top 25 matchup against SMU 41-31. Michigan ranked 19th this week, trailed UTEP late in the first half 14-7, but the Wolverines beat them 52-17. Oklahoma edged New Mexico 14-6, and in Charlotte, West Virginia beat Virginia 38-27. NASCAR win at Bristol for Joey Logano. To baseball, Texas won, Houston lost. The Rangers are alone in first by a game in the AL West. The regular season ends in a week, and Arizona homered in the ninth to beat the Yankees.
2: Rain moves in early this morning with around half an inch of accumulation possible, and a thunderstorm or two can't be ruled out, with lows down to 58 and northeast winds near 10. Highs reach near 66 today under mostly cloudy skies, with that northeast wind near 15. Clouds linger tonight, lows in the upper 40s. Tomorrow, mainly cloudy with highs in the low 60s. Tuesday brings a few clouds, highs near 61.

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1: In college football Saturday night, a top 10 matchup at Ole Miss went to Mississippi, beating LSU 32-24. LSU threw an interception in the end zone with a minute left. Kentucky won at number 9, Texas A&M 31-21. At 10th-ranked Alabama, the Tide came back to beat Florida State 50-36. USC won at Rutgers 42-35. Louisville at home won its top 25 matchup against SMU 41-31. Michigan ranked 19th this week, trailed UTEP late in the first half 14-7, but the Wolverines beat them 52-17. Oklahoma edged New Mexico 14-6, and in Charlotte, West Virginia beat Virginia 38-27. NASCAR win at Bristol for Joey Logano. To baseball, Texas won, Houston lost. The Rangers are alone in first by a game in the AL West. The regular season ends in a week, and Arizona homered in the ninth to beat the Yankees.
2: Rain moves in early this morning with around half an inch of accumulation possible, and a thunderstorm or two can't be ruled out, with lows down to 58 and northeast winds near 10. Highs reach near 66 today under mostly cloudy skies, with that northeast wind near 15. Clouds linger tonight, lows in the upper 40s. Tomorrow, mainly cloudy with highs in the low 60s. Tuesday brings a few clouds, highs near 61.

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2: In college football, Saturday night, a top 10 matchup at Ole Miss went to Mississippi, beating LSU 32-24. LSU threw an interception in the end zone with a minute left. Kentucky won at number 9, Texas A&M 31-21. At 10th ranked Alabama, the Tide came back to beat Florida State 50-36. USC won at Rutgers 42-35. Louisville at home won its top 25 matchup against SMU 41-31.

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1: This morning brings mostly cloudy skies, a high of 66, and northeast winds at 15. Tonight, clouds stick around with lows near 49 and breezes holding at 15. Tomorrow looks for a mix of clouds and sun, temperatures climbing to 61. Then mostly cloudy overnight with lows in the mid-40s. Tuesday turns partly cloudy with another day in the low 60s. And Wednesday stays partly cloudy too with highs near 65.
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6: This morning brings mostly cloudy skies, a high of 66, and northeast winds at 15. Tonight, clouds stick around with lows near 49 and breezes holding at 15. Tomorrow looks for a mix of clouds and sun, temperatures climbing to 61. Then mostly cloudy overnight with lows in the mid-40s. Tuesday turns partly cloudy with another day in the low 60s. And Wednesday stays partly cloudy too with highs near 65.

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6: This morning brings mostly cloudy skies, a high of 66, and northeast winds at 15. Tonight, clouds stick around with lows near 49 and breezes holding at 15. Tomorrow looks for a mix of clouds and sun, temperatures climbing to 61. Then mostly cloudy overnight with lows in the mid-40s. Tuesday turns partly cloudy with another day in the low 60s. And Wednesday stays partly cloudy too with highs near 65.
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6: This morning brings mostly cloudy skies, a high of 66, and northeast winds at 15. Tonight, clouds stick around with lows near 49 and breezes holding at 15. Tomorrow looks for a mix of clouds and sun, temperatures climbing to 61. Then mostly cloudy overnight with lows in the mid-40s. Tuesday turns partly cloudy with another day in the low 60s. And Wednesday stays partly cloudy too, with highs near 65.

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8: This morning brings mostly cloudy skies, a high of 66, and northeast winds at 15. Tonight, clouds stick around with lows near 49 and breezes holding at 15. Tomorrow looks for a mix of clouds and sun, temperatures climbing to 61. Then mostly cloudy overnight with lows in the mid-40s. Tuesday turns partly cloudy with another day in the low 60s. And Wednesday stays partly cloudy too with highs near 65.
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5: My name is Zach Lind. 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I skateboarded a lot, played hockey, so I was kind of always injured, a lot of heel pain, a lot of ankle sprains, so I had seen a local podiatrist quite frequently. 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We do a lot of

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2: More clouds than sunshine today. Highs near 66, with a northeast wind near 15 gusting to 25. Tonight turns mostly cloudy, lows near 50, as those northeast winds hold at 15. Mostly cloudy skies stick around tomorrow. Highs near 60, then clouds increase tomorrow night as lows settle into the mid-40s. Tuesday brings a few passing clouds, highs in the low 60s, lows in the low 40s. Wednesday, partly cloudy again, with a high in the mid-60s.

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3: More clouds than sunshine today. Highs near 66, with a northeast wind near 15 gusting to 25. Tonight turns mostly cloudy, lows near 50, as those northeast winds hold at 15. Mostly cloudy skies stick around tomorrow, highs near 60, then clouds increase tomorrow night as lows settle into the mid-40s. Tuesday brings a few passing clouds, highs in the low 60s, lows in the low 40s. Wednesday, partly cloudy again, with a high in the mid-60s.

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6: More clouds than sunshine today. Highs near 66, with a northeast wind near 15 gusting to 25. Tonight turns mostly cloudy. Lows near 50, as those northeast winds hold at 15. Mostly cloudy skies stick around tomorrow. Highs near 60, then clouds increase tomorrow night as lows settle into the mid-40s. Tuesday brings a few passing clouds, highs in the low 60s, lows in the low 40s. Wednesday, partly cloudy again, with a high in the mid-60s.

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5: More clouds than sunshine today. Highs near 66, with a northeast wind near 15 gusting to 25. Tonight turns mostly cloudy, lows near 50, as those northeast winds hold at 15. Mostly cloudy skies stick around tomorrow. Highs near 60, then clouds increase tomorrow night as lows settle into the mid-40s. Tuesday brings a few passing clouds, highs in the low 60s, lows in the low 40s. Wednesday, partly cloudy again, with a high in the mid-60s.

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6: This afternoon brings more clouds than sun. Highs approaching the mid-60s, northeast winds near 15, gusting as high as 25. Clouds increase tonight, lows near 51, winds still northeast at 15. Cloudy again tomorrow with highs in the low 60s, then mostly cloudy tomorrow night with lows in the mid 40s. Tuesday turns partly cloudy with temps back in the low 60s, and Wednesday brings just a few clouds with highs near 65.

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4: This afternoon brings more clouds than sun. Highs approaching the mid-60s, northeast winds near 15, gusting as high as 25. Clouds increase tonight, lows near 51, winds still northeast at 15. Cloudy again tomorrow with highs in the low 60s, then mostly cloudy tomorrow night with lows in the mid-40s. Tuesday turns partly cloudy with temps back in the low 60s, and Wednesday brings just a few clouds with highs near 65.

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Tonight brings mostly cloudy skies with lows near 51 and northeast winds around 15. Clouds stick around tomorrow as highs climb near 60, with a light northeast breeze near 10. Tomorrow night looks partly cloudy with breaks, and lows drop to the upper 40s. Tuesday brings a few clouds with highs back in the low 60s. Then for Wednesday, expect mainly sunny skies, highs near 64 and lows falling back to the mid 40s.

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6: Tonight brings mostly cloudy skies with lows near 51 and northeast winds around 15. Clouds stick around tomorrow as highs climb near 60, with a light northeast breeze near 10. Tomorrow night looks partly cloudy with breaks, and lows drop to the upper 40s. Tuesday brings a few clouds with highs back in the low 60s. Then for Wednesday, expect mainly sunny skies, highs near 64 and lows falling back to the mid 40s.